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0: Your heart goes pitter-patter. I know just what's the matter, but I've been there once or twice.
1: Nice cover,
0: isn't it? Yeah, man. Put your head on my shoulder. You need someone who's older. 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
1: Tenderly, Pop.
0: There's nothing you can take to relieve that pleasant ache. You're not sick, you're just in love.
2: I hear singing.
0: You don't need analyzing, Daddy. It's no surprising.
2: I smell blossoms and the trees.
0: I'm telling you, Papa Dean. Your heart
2: all
0: don't
2: day long, I seem to walk.
0: I know just what's the matter.
2: I wonder why.
0: Because I've been there once or twice.
2: Wonder why.
0: Amen.
2: I
0: put your head on my shoulder, man.
2: Sleep
0: you
2: at
0: need
2: night.
0: Someone who's older.
2: And what's
0: rub
2: more, I've lost my appetite.
0: This time. There's
2: stars
0: nothing
2: that you can take
0: to really leave that.

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Ah, the band's about to start now, there'll be music in my heart now. 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

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Give me Debussy. I don't know what music.

0: 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Hope you're enjoying your day here in Hallsville.
1: You know, the fella who wrote that song, that melody, Jimmy McHugh, you've just made him very happy.
2: Jimmy McHugh?
1: Yeah, I don't know about the guy who wrote the words. He's going to be a little...
2: That's my man.
1: The melody writer's going to love you. And folks, the clever cats that Louis mentioned in there with him, supporting him, were Matty Matlock on the clarinet, and Johnny Sayre on the drums, Phil Stevens on the bass, Perry Bodkin on the guitar, Mel Henke piano, Bill Taylor on the trombone, and Jack Cheney on the tenor. Say, Louis.
2: Yeah, Papa.
1: You know Nick Kenny? Of course you do. You know Nick, the bard of the New York Mirror, the poet laureate of Rockingham Park. He's written a new song, he and his brother Charles. It's called a thing called Gone Fishing.
2: Well, I hope it's cat's fish.
1: Don't mention any kind of fish you want. It's not specific, just any old kind of fish. But my point is, Satch, that this is sort of a lazy, drowsy, easygoing song about a fellow who hates work. All he wants to do is go fishing.
2: Well, is this song dedicated to you, Daddy?
1: No, I think Nick had you in mind when he wrote it.
2: Well, I don't object to going fishing as long as I don't have to walk uphill. That's all I'm out of it.
1: There you go. I told you this song was about you.
2: Well, I ain't lazy. I'm just blessed with a lack of ambition, that's all.
1: What do you mean you ain't lazy? Why is it then that every time I stop by your ranch, I can never find you?
2: Oh, that isn't a ranch, Daddy.
1: No?
2: No, I just raise a few fryers on the thing.
1: And you sure know how to fry them, too. That's if I ever can find you home.
2: But how come you can't find me?

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You better get hip. 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

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Hope you're enjoying your day here in Hallsville.

ladies and gentlemen, we're going to take you all the way down to New Orleans this time, my good old hometown. Here's one of them Creole arrangements we're going to swing for you. Get a load of this one. We're going to give you an idea of one of them street parades down there. Look out there, son. 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One.

0: Say louder. Now, sisters and brothers, this is Reverend Satchel Mouth Armstrong. Gonna speak to you this evening, and I ain't gonna keep you here long. I just want to introduce some of the brothers. We have a little Creole member here, or rather, a new deacon. He want to say something to the congregation. He's none other than the Creole boy, Little Satchel Mouth Joe Lindsay. Say something from Joe, will you?
1: Now, sisters and brothers, we want to pick up a good collection here tonight for Brother Armstrong. Come on with it if you're coming. Oh, you dog.
0: And if you ever get it, Brother Lindsay, please don't put it in your pocket, will you? Thank you.
1: Amen.
0: Drop it in there, Brother Jack Randall. I thank you. Now, how do you do, Brother Bresson? And Brother Randolph? Well, here's the three thanks boys, Little George James, Al Washington, and Lester Boone. Why, there's Charlie Alexander here, and Reverend Johnny Lindsay. And Deacon Hall. Why, here's two little songwriters here. Little Louis Dunlap and Charles Carpenter. And what do you think about that? They are smoking a Louis Armstrong special cigar. More power to you, boys. Hello, Professor Sherman Cook.
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0: Swing on, Brother Washington. Have you anything to say, Brother Mike McKendrick?
3: Nothing.
0: Not yet. Just Randolph. What do you say, Randolph?
4: Brother Armstrong, I haven't got my dollar money yet.
0: You better go home. Hello there.
4: I'm true.
0: Oh, my goodness. What kind of church is this? I got to get some of this, boys. I got to take one of these courses. Give me

0: Look out now, brothers and sisters. 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Of course, it could have been better. $2 more would have got my shoes out of pawn. But nevertheless, I'm in love with you. Hold that, sister. But get off of my foot.
1: Oh, Brother Armstrong, you're killing me.
0: Look down. Lord, Lord, Lord.

0: looky here. 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I saw an old man laying flat on his back.
1: Yeah.
0: If old man Mose was dead asleep, I did not know. Boy, after looking through that window,
2: I ain't gonna do that no more. 'Cause I

Now, have you read of the fable of Cain and Abel? Once there was in a scandal that shook the town. Cain became mighty jealous of brother Abel. So he rose up and smote Abel down. Now the Lord sure was hopping mad, and yet he was plenty sad to think that he had a man like

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You can't run from the shadow of retribution. If you're bad, then you've got to pay for your wrong. Let yourself take a lesson from Cain and Abel. Don't lament, be content. 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
1: Yes, we're really.
0: Trilly frilly.
2: Woo, woo, woo.
1: Woo, woo.
0: I don't go Navajo. Come and let me know. Are you all reef?
1: Yes, we're all reef. Are you ready, Joe?
0: Yes, I'm ready, old man.
1: Jumping, steady, Joe.
0: Jumping with the jive, Jack.
1: That's all we want to know.
0: What do you
1: want
0: to know?
1: Are

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But I'd rather call you baby. I know a few high-toned phrases, it's true. But when I talk to you, my vocabulary becomes contrary. I could call you so hypnotic, so chaotic and exotic. But I'd rather call you baby. And if you please, I can call your names like these. 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Here they are. 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
1: Yes.
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0: Well, tell me, what you gonna do? 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
0: huh?

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0: If old man Mose was dead asleep, I did not know. 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
1: Send me Jackson, yes.
0: Mr. Jackson is the music man, known as the King of Spice. 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
0: 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I'll handle the business. 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
2: Love your skimmer, Judy. Where did you grab it?
3: My hat? 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Oh, Bing, how nice of you to ask me that, because there's a very interesting story connected with this hat. There really is. I was walking down the street the other day, ran into Millicent Palmer. You know Millicent Palmer. She's a very dear friend of mine.
2: Well, how we walked around the corner.

0: Oh. 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I went in, the sales lady put on my head, and I thought it was a little maid to me, but... Cut.
1: Len, I got my arm around you, and we're going for a walk. Must you yatta-ta, yatta-ta, yatta-ta, yatta-ta, talk, talk, talk. When we're sitting close together in a cozy taxi cab, must you yatta-ta, yatta-ta, yatta-ta, yatta-ta, gab, gab, gab. Aristotle, mathematics, economics, antique chairs, the classics, the comics, darling, who cares?
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3: How's your golf, Bing?
4: 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Oh, I'm really moving that ball out there, striking it a ton. I had a 69 Sunday, should have been a 65. Terrific wind blowing, couldn't drop a single putt, it was murder.
3: Oh, I lost my head with this question.
4: And of course, the equipment, you can't get any golf balls anymore. 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And the caddies, they want an annuity for 18 holes. You got to take an option on one to be sure you'll show
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4: Sorry.
5: 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Forward passes, second baggers, or a jockey who is hot, or boxing, or hockey, darling, so what?
1: I'll attempt some other evening.
5: Well, you can call for me at 9.
1: Calling? But if you yatta-ta, yatta-ta, yatta-ta, yatta-ta, same old line.
3: What do you mean, the same old
4: same
3: line? You asked me about my hat.
4: Well,
3: you've
4: I,
3: been standing there for an hour and a half talking your
4: I
3: big
4: just,
3: fat head off about
4: thought,
3: golf. You didn't even let me finish my story. The least you could do is let me tell you what the sales lady told us.
4: Steady.
3: Oh, now, Bing, let me...